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The next program is in Italiano, the Italian language.

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The Codes of Practice cover matters relating to program content, including local content, news, current affairs, Australian music content, programs for children, and the responsibilities associated with broadcasting to the community. They also cover aspects such as community access and participation in the operation of this service. Copies of the codes are available on the 4EB website.

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2: I'm Mike. Acting's what I live and breathe for. And I gotta have faith in myself.
1: But we don't call yourself Mike anymore. You need to show everyone who you are. Sylvester Stallone, like Peter Parker.
3: You know I like this girl.You don't got the looks to be a movie star. Not everybody gets to have their dream.
2: I'm gonna have to write a script for myself or something, because they're never gonna give one to me.
1: Yeah, so do that. Write a script. And give yourself the best part.
4: You wrote this in 3.5 days.
5: This is freaking good.
4: Have someone like Chuck Bronson, or we could do Eastwood.
2: Guys, I play Rocky.
4: I have no idea what that means.
6: So the writer wants to be in it as the lead.
7: No, absolutely not.
6: Throw some money at him. $25,000.
2: No.
6: Raise the offer. Try 75.
2: No.
7: 175.
6: Go to 200.
7: No?
2: I'm not giving this up. Not for $1 million. Not for 10. Hey.
4: All right, now if you do this,
6: it comes with some strengths.
4: If you ever fall one day behind schedule.
2: The meat's frozen solid.
4: They're gonna kick you to the curb.
1: You broke your hand.
4: And they can replace you with a real actor. Just do the best acting of your life and everything will be fine.
8: How far behind schedule are they?
3: They're not.
2: This movie is about having a belief in yourself. It's about going the distance.Put my heart and soul on the page. If I'm not willing to live up to what I wrote, then what's the point? So do you believe in me? Or not? I thought you said you could box.
3: I lied.
9: Let go of the head!
3: I'm an actor, goddammit.
2: Yeah.
0: I play Rocky, 就是我造了一个洛基。洛基，我看啊，我该怎么写？他叫洛奇，不能叫洛基。但他是一部很有名的拳王电影。哎，他可能跟透露年龄无关，就是我们都知道，荧幕上大家每次讲到那种武打片，特别是 boxing 那种拳击的时候，大家第一个想到就是那种 Rocky， 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
5: I believe there are monsters born in this world to human parents.A monster is a variation from the accepted normal. A child may be born perfect, but without kindness or conscience.
14: Can you tell me your name?
5: You may call me Kathy.
14: You've hardly left this room, and still you brighten the whole house.
5: You're so kind to me.
15: Brother, a girl like that doesn't just fall out of the sky.
14: Kathy, if you would marry me, I can protect you. You will be happy.
5: Evil is not always apparent at first glance. It can come cloaked in goodness, or beauty, or love. The heart of our oldest stories.
15: You need to get rid of her and throw her out.
14: She's going to tear you to pieces, and I don't want to watch it.
16: Your wife left them motherless.
14: Don't leave them without a father.
16: When they find out the truth, they'll lose all trust in you. You will lose them. There's a beauty in the truth, even if it is a dreadful beauty.If your father damned us to the wrong fates.
5: You think you're free?
14: In the whole world, there's only evil and folly. Is that what you think?
5: I know it.
16: Our future isn't determined by our past. Whatever you do, it will be you who does it.
5: To a monster, the norm must seem monstrous.
0: 这部电影叫《伊甸园东》。那如果你有 follow 就是这一种家族宿命，所以搞得他下面的好几代都不可以做自己想做的事情，他只能跟着家族的宿命，然后可能承袭家族一些隐性的不知道哪里来的遗传这样子。那迷你影集《伊甸园东》呢，就是史坦贝克的经典作品，注入了新意，描写了崔斯克家族他横跨几代的故事。这一次呢，他更将焦点放在令人难忘的反英雄人物凯西身上。这种类似的影集呢，他们其实有的就是上一代远古上一代的事情，好几代都在背负那种不管是罪恶，不管是不为人知的秘密什么的，那下面的呢想要破茧而出就要经历层层的关卡跟家庭革命。
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0: 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Lana, wait!
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1: Yeah.
0: How else could you have tuned into us when you were out of town?
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0: Oh, and the app lets you see what's coming up next too. 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
1: Oh, love it. 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

0: Music Masala, a spicy blend project of music and life from 4EB Radio Brisbane, Australia. Today, you're going to hear an interview with some members of Son Semilla, an original band from Brisbane, mixing rock, reggae roots, Latin flavors like cumbia, and inviting lyrics. Welcome to this program, and thanks for coming to 4EB Studios. Today, we are here with Juan Carreño from the band. Hi, Juan. How are you?
1: Good, excellent, thank you.
0: Very good. It's a pleasure to have you here in the studios, and we're going to talk about a little bit about the band. And could you please tell me your cultural background and which instrument do you play?
1: I am from Latin America. I'm from Colombia. I play the bass. I also sing a few of the songs too.
0: Yeah, right. Mm-hmm. Yeah, so we're going to hear some of the songs as well. And what drew you to music in the first place?
1: Oh, no, that's a long question, though. I come from a family in which the music is a fundamental part of the family. So we do play music when we meet. We will play music when we, in all the family activities, we will play music as well.
0: Yeah.
1: And it's always going to be a guitar in the house, and it was always there. So I kind of feel that it's always been with me. Yeah. But then I also studied music.
0: Okay.
1: And then, I always be part of bands.
0: Mm-hmm. Back in Colombia.
1: Back
0: you mean?
1: In Colombia, mm-hmm. Yeah. And also here, I also been playing with people since I said, probably the first year, I have already started playing with.
0: Yeah, and talking about your background, what are your memories of music from you where you were a child?
1: Okay, that is, I will say that from my father's side, I will recall the traditional rhythms such as rajaleña, cumbia, and then you can go more and more traditional music from there, but
0: from Colombia.
1: So much
0: music in Colombia, and I guess having that as a cultural background give you a lot of tools to play with when you gotta play with other musicians and understand a bit about music, isn't it? Because you have the African side of the music, and then the more aboriginal side of the music of Colombia, and then the mix of that with the Spanish instruments and their own way of playing music, and then you got something very special, isn't it?
1: Yeah, and my mother's side of the family,
0: she's
1: more like from the tropical feeling,
0: so she
1: will have all the salsa at home,
0: cumbia.
1: And cumbia is in Latin America before, in the old times, everybody listened to it, but it's more like a December sort of music.
0: Okay.
1: So in December, you will listen to Lisandro Mesa and all those famous musicians that are all very famous in Mexico, too.
0: Oh, they are, absolutely.
1: Through the year, they will listen more for like salsa.
0: Okay.
1: And so she brought all that
0: into your
1: the salsa in my family. And then you have all the generation that my family come from.
0: Yeah.
1: There was where all the protesta music was very big, like Mercedes Sosa.
0: Yeah. Silvio Rodriguez.
1: So we also have the records at home and
0: so
1: listen
0: beautiful.
1: To them. So,
0: So would you be able to introduce the next song of the Son Semilla band, please, to the public, and tell us a bit about what they're going to hear? So we're going to hear...
1: Okay, this song that we're going to play is called Propaganda.
0: Propaganda,
1: is by the guitar player of the band, Greg Clark. He is the singer and he composed the whole song. We're lucky we recorded here the instruments here in the studio here at the 4AB with Alex, and I myself did the mix at home. We ended the recording each member apart, and then we put it together. I put it together myself. So we're going to listen to Propaganda. He have a really good message, this song, and he also have some kind of like a, I would say, tricky tempo games around the song. So.
0: Okay, let's listen to it. Propaganda.

0: Music Masala, a spicy blend project of music and life from 4EB Radio Brisbane, Australia. Today, you're going to hear an interview with some members of Son Semilla. Today, we are here with Juan Carreño. You also have songs in Spanish, or how does that work in the band?
1: Yes, we do sing in both languages. So we got the majority of the song will be in English, of course, because the principal singer, Greg Evans, is an Australian guy. So he feels familiar with the language itself, but he also speaks very well Spanish, and he got a couple of songs in Spanish too. And I do myself have few songs too.
0: So in Spanish?
1: In Spanish.
0: And do you write in English as well?
1: I start to do I wanted to get the next songs that I coming up with are going something to be in English.
0: Yeah, is it easy for you to find inspiration and write in English?
1: You know, when you were talking before about the different genres of music you learn and how they give you tools, that was my thought. It came to me. The thought that came to me when you say that is like languages. So you use the language of. Okay, you lose the language of English and the language of cumbia or the language in your music. So it's just a matter of sit down and making it work. So I reckon it's not as easy, but
0: you haven't tried.
1: I did have a couple of songs in English.
0: Yeah.
1: But are more songs that I did. I did a song for my partner. A couple of little things that I do in English, but not the full song.
0: Uh-huh.
1: And I'm lucky enough to have plenty of English people around me to help me with the feedback.
0: Yeah. So, and talking about inspiration, what inspired or influenced you in your life to write or compose music?
1: This is something I want to say to everybody that is up there and wanted to write their songs. And it's have a pen and a piece of paper and write wherever, all the time. It is... the inspiration is in have the tools, is in reflect and write. Because everything can be an inspiration. Everything around us is talking to us all the time. Mm-hmm. The matter is get comfortable with the writing process, like get comfortable with the majority of the songs that I wrote or when I was more productive, when I been the longest write wherever, all the time. It is... the inspiration is in have the tools, is in reflect and write. Because everything can be an inspiration. Everything around us is talking to us all the time. Mm-hmm. The matter is get comfortable with the writing process.

0: of a paper,
1: yes,
0: and a pencil, I will write something, even if it's something very, even if it's not a song, it's just a reflection about.
1: Yeah, and will you later will rescue that or go back to that information and put it somewhere in
0: if it's good, yeah. If but yeah, I trying to organize those informations around. But yeah, everybody's different. But have the way you probably recording in your recording machine, but
1: yes,
0: and trying to put pieces together. But is have the habit of doing it. Believe in your relationship with your environment, because everything is talking to you.
1: So for Juan, everything and anything can be an inspiration to write music.
0: Yeah, all right.
1: That's great. What if we listen to the next song of Son Semilla? Can you introduce the song, please?
0: Okay, this song, let's play Libres. This song talks about how sometimes you are in situations in which the life is hard. Like you feel like you fell down, like you lose hope, and in those moments is when you cry, and then you feel like and it's how those moments hopeless, and that those moments are the moments of change and very important moments, like when you probably are very sick and you feel, oh, I'm not going to make it or something like that. Those moments are precious in a way that they make you reflect about your life or seen in perspective. And so this song talk about in that moment like that, I realized that I was free, and I didn't know that. So like, so that the quote of the song say, is free. Something inside me has telling me, like my conscience has telling me that I'm free. So that's the chorus that goes around the reflection.
1: So what's the name of the song? How do you translate the name of song?
0: The name of the song originally is Somos Libres, that after a little while become just Libres.
1: Yeah.
0: But it means we are free.
1: Okay.
0: The meaning of the title, that's
1: All right.

0: Music Masala, a spicy blend project of music and life from 4EB Radio Brisbane, Australia. Today, you're going to hear an interview with some members of Son Semilla. Today, we are here with Juan Carreño. Have you ever faced any challenges as a band?
1: Yeah, we have a big challenge. When you are in a band, you have to kind of understand that you are in a kind of like a small army. And you are army. In that army that is your army, and you want to get out there, but you have to be as strong as an army. So have to be as strong as a team, let's say. I don't know. Because you fight for something, you know? Some kind of way you are fighting to get your point out there or get your music out there. Mm-hmm. And I think the biggest challenge with the bands and is that requires a high level of intensity. Mm-hmm. And with the daily life and the busy life that everybody have, especially because we are already grow up men and you know, society is taking its part and you have to pay the bills and all that. Yeah, so that takes part of your time. And then, yeah, so like I will say the biggest challenge we have is time. But on the other hand, now technology brings you things that can save you time. So you can record your beats and send it to the other person so the other person can come up with something. You don't have to be all together. Yeah. So you save time.
0: So that's like an advice for anyone who wants to try to start a band or has already a band.
1: Yeah.
0: All right.
1: Use the technology.
0: Yeah, well, I want to talk about a little bit more about the future of the band. What's the next thing for San Semilla?
1: What I wish to happen is that we will get, I will have at least 4 new songs that we record on the studio, mix it, and ready to show.
0: Yes.
1: And I wanted to go and try to get big gigs, and I start to get good relationship with other musicians and try to get more exposure. This year is being good. Things happen to us. Thanks for AB and the Masala project. They're being great. They will record here. I think so. We are on the right. We hold the right material. We just need to get strong as an army and go there. I would love to go gigging around Australia. That's one of the things that I wish to do. That I wanted to do. Go and play in Melbourne. Go and play in different cities.
0: Yeah, that would be awesome to see. What if we play a last song? Which song would you like to play, Juan?
1: Okay. This song is the song that we record here in with the Masala project here with Alex and the studios for AB. This song is called Cumbia de la Sal. This song was written by the singer of the band, Greg Evans. I would love to mention that with the band, we are 4 members. Greg Evans, that was the one who came up with the name. And then after that, I joined myself, Juan, and then join the drum and player who is Gunda, that is Daniel, and then after that Greg Clark. Very talented people. I'm very lucky to be playing with them.
0: Guitarist as well.
1: Mm-hmm. So I wanted to say that this song, the meaning of the song is very a very poetic song, but I think so the meaning of it is something about what I feel is something about cleanliness, like find a way to clean yourself. Like when he says, vamos al mar a recoger el sal, el origen de lo bueno y lo malo, he said, like, go to the beginning, go to the source, yeah, and then you will find in the source everything that you need the tools that you need to clean yourself, like to be kind of like a
0: free,
1: yeah. I will say that it's very. I don't know. That's the way that I feel it myself. But the meaning is, it's very interesting.
0: So this is a cumbia, right?
1: The gender is a cumbia, but I don't know if it's a cumbia. he said that it's a cumbia, so I tried to come up with something that is cumbia, but it's really a very particular rhythm going on in there. Right?
0: Yeah, I recognize it. So thank you for mentioning the band has four members. Yeah, that's true. We didn't talk about that because we are just Juan. Yeah. And me, the person that's doing the interview. So it's a bit difficult to introduce a band when you just have one member of the band to interview with. But hopefully we will have the chance to interview the whole band one day.
1: Yeah, definitely.
0: And in the next months. And good luck with all your wishes. And
1: And,
0: I hope you get everything done by the end of the year.
1: Thank you, Diana.
0: And then next year you can visit... I don't know if Melbourne or Sydney, but at least some festivals around the city. That would be great to see. I think you are an original band with original lyrics, showing up some great materials. And I think this is a good place to show up. People will give you the opportunity to shine, you know, to be yourself.
1: Come on, give us the opportunity. We're here.
0: Okay, let's listen to this song.

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1: 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I'm Gabrielle Akaria. When I was age 19 in Jerusalem, I needed to go back to this oil perfume shop. So naturally what I did was I asked a random man in the market to take me there. He said to me, "I'll hook you up with my cousin and he'll lead you there." What could possibly go wrong? Well, probably a lot as a young woman travelling alone. So I'm starting to get a little worried as this 16-year-old boy is probably leading me astray. But when I get to the perfume shop, there's kids in there and they couldn't be older than 12. They get me to trial out all of these oil perfumes and they sort me out even more as they trial some very adventurous coal eyeliner on me. When I go back to my student dorms, my friends made sure to tell me that they loved my new look. So this week, we go on some unexpected adventures, some based on bad decisions, and some are just being in the wrong place at the wrong time. From an everyday commute ending in a police chase, to exploring the ways we remember events differently. I want to acknowledge that I'm recording from stolen and Gadigal land, and I pay my respects to Gadigal elders past and present. I also recognise that the area where FBI Radio is situated, Redfern, has long been a place of storytelling, strength, resistance, and resilience for First Nations communities. When I've been travelling alone as a young woman, I've gotten myself into some tricky situations. Looking for adventure with a little bit too much naivety got me thinking that sometimes my grandmother was right when she used to say to me, "The world out there is scary. Be careful." In our first story, Seamus and his friend Alex get carried away in adventure and find themselves in a dangerous situation. Content warning, there are swear words and confronting themes.
4: My heart drops. Being calm and collected on the outside, but on the inside I'm going, this is how it happens. Be stuck in the Medina without a dollar to our name, no idea how to get back. So we leave Casablanca and we're standing at the station. Train's about 20 minutes late. Me and my friend are stressing. And then all that you can hear is this train whistling in the wind, coming down into the station. Big steam cloud coming off the top. Me and my friend start giving each other a little smile, a bit of a laugh, looking at what we're about to hop onto. So the train pulls up to a big screeching halt. Doors are manual, creaking open, and everyone's loading on. It is stacked to the brim, and everyone's fighting for a seat. It's bustling. Everyone's got bags of luggage. And then eventually, at the very back of the train, there's an empty bench. The window's cracked, but it's Morocco. It's hot. Stinking on the train, drop toilets onto the tracks, cats running down the corridors. I'm sitting there next to my friend and we just look at each other and go, where the f*** are we going? My name is Seamus McDyer. I'm 20 years old. I'm a student at RMIT studying engineering and one of my passions in life is traveling. I was traveling with a friend. He had never been to Morocco before, so we were both a bit out of our depths. It was really good to have a friend there to like kind of support you going into like an unknown space that you just don't know what to expect. The main attraction in Marrakesh is the Medina, a marketplace that is essentially a hedge maze. Tens to hundreds of thousands of people in there at a time. It's just an endless market. There's chickens and goats running around everywhere. There's animals hung up by their feet, skinned, waiting for people to buy. It's loud, people yelling, wanting you to buy their stuff, come into their store, have this drink, putting their arm around you, trying to be your friend. But it is also dangerous. If you're a tourist, you're a target. If they see a tourist, you know, they're seeing money.
5: Finally arriving in Marrakesh, Seamus and his friend are excited to explore the Medina, but they soon realise that something is not right.
4: as we're walking through like these dirt paths, being tall and extremely pasty and white, it was so clear I was a tourist. Some random guy comes up to my mate and he says, "Hey, do you want to go see a secret leather market in the Medina? That sounds like a robbery and a mugging waiting to happen." My mate, his name is Alex, he's like, "Yeah, I'd love to." And I'm rolling my eyes going, "Oh, Jesus, what has this guy got us into?" And he starts leading us away from the center of the Medina.
5: As Seamus continues to be led outside of the market center, he starts to become worried and even a bit paranoid about who might be behind him, next to him, or what he might face in the next coming moments.
4: All of a sudden, a man on a bike pulls up next to us. And essentially, they just do a passover. The man says, "I'm going to give you to this guy. You guys follow him." So now we're following a different guy on a bike, and we're just heading further and further and further out of the Medina. As you get further and further out, it gets pretty barren pretty quick. And we're going down these dark corridors. Another man comes along, and suddenly the bike man leaves us and hands us to a different guy. And my friend the entire time is not cued in at all to how far we've walked, where we're walking. And we're at this door and this man hand us all mint. I don't know whether he's going to charge me $100 for a handful of mint. So I say, "Oh, I'm okay." He says, "Trust me, you're going to need it."
5: After navigating the dark, endless alleyways of the Marrakesh Medina for the past half an hour, Seamus and Alex stand in front of a door with a handful of mint under their noses. And the five sketchy men that surround them are about to show them something that will change their life forever.
4: He opens up this rickety wooden door, and as it creaks open, there are piles and piles of rotting cow flesh that goes on for 50 to 100 meters in front of us. There's maggots in the flesh, little children running around barefoot, grabbing these cow hides, dunking them in big clay pots of dye and bleach, and essentially the processing of how they make the leather goods. So you need the mint to mask the smell.
5: From the beginning, Seamus knew something wasn't right, and this described hidden leather market had actually turned out to be a gruesome and scarring experience for him. But finally, Alex was starting to pick up on Seamus' desire to get out of there.
4: I'm looking at my mate, giving him the eyes of death, saying, "Let's get out of here." And so they say, "Where do you think you're going?" And we go, "I think it's time we leave." They're saying, no, "We just took you on a tour. Give us money." And then the man to his left flashes a knife.
5: It's a sticky situation to navigate. Do you try and walk away, hoping nothing bad happens to you? Or do you give up everything you own and walk away a free man? It's a situation not many of us have lived. But for these boys, in Marrakesh, in one of the busiest markets in the world, they found themselves surrounded by five men, one of which has a knife.
4: My friend opens up his wallet, because normally I'm assuming they would ask for just a bit of cash. And my mate opens up his wallet to show $200. They pretty much grabbed the money out of his wallet, and the guy with the knife told us to leave. Thankfully, they only asked him for the money, but if I had pulled out my wallet too, we would have been standing in the middle of the Medina without a dollar to our name, no idea how to get back.
5: They arrived in Marrakesh looking for an adventure, but what they really found was a lesson in trust, instinct, and how quickly a situation can turn. For Seamus and Alex, the hidden leather market was more than just a travel story. It was a reminder that adventure often sits side by side with risk. Even in a city filled with colour, culture and history, one wrong turn can quite possibly cost you everything. Luckily for these boys, they walked away with a bit less money in their pockets, but a story they'll be telling for the rest of their lives.

0: You're listening to All the Best. I'm Gabriella Acaria. That first story is produced by Patrick Lazar, and the supervising producer was Nicholas Doring. The tutor was Camilla Hanon. Have you ever woken up and your ordinary day turned out to be very different to what you expected? This is the kind of day that Craig had just trying to drive to work. Content warning for this story. There are scenes of family violence, death, and self-harm, so please listen with care.
1: Major police operation is unfolding in Geelong tonight.
2: A man remains under police guard in hospital in the heart of Geelong.
3: A male has been killed after the car he was travelling in crashed in Geelong.
4: Oh, it was just mayhem. It was just, you know, panic. It was like, oh God, what the hell is going on here? This isn't real. It's like a movie. Couldn't believe what I was seeing in front of me, all these armed policemen that just came out of nowhere.
5: Six a.m., a hot summer. 1993-94. He can't quite remember. Craig gets up, drinks his coffee, two sugars, black. Puts on his steel cap boots, grabs the keys to his Hilux, and walks out the creaky door of his home in Anglesey. All the while, completely oblivious to what was going to happen just a little ways down the road.
4: G'day, my name's Craig. I'm 57 years old, and I currently work as a maintenance manager.
5: A little about Craig. A small town guy that says g'day to anyone who walks down the street. He's the give you the shirt off his back, helps a granny take her groceries to the car kind of guy. A guy whose day was about to take a turn for the worse.
4: It was middle of summer, so about January, and it was quite hot, and I was doing irrigation for the local council in Anglesey, and I was just driving along, minding my own business, and I noticed a police helicopter buzzing around, and it was very early. It was only like 6 o'clock in the morning, and I thought, that's strange. I don't see that every day.
5: The police helicopter should have been his first hint that something was wrong about today. But still, he kept driving, a good worker, trying to be on time. But unbeknownst to him, he wouldn't even make it to work that morning.
4: I was driving along, about to cross over the Anglesey Bridge, over the Anglesey River, and I saw the local policeman who I knew.
5: That local police officer was Don Phelps, a man Craig wasn't unfamiliar with after doing one too many donuts in his old yellow four-wheel drive. Anglesey is a sleepy seaside town where the most major crime they'd see in a year would be a lady forgetting to pay for her milk at the local IGA. Or that one time a guy went around in a beanie at night and stole people's TV sets through their living room windows. But Officer Phelps wasn't there for any of that. This was much bigger than petty theft.
4: He had a strange look on his face, like...
5: Craig turns to me and contorts his face into what I think was supposed to be worried or scared. Maybe a mix of the two. I couldn't help but laugh either way.
4: Parked in the middle of the bridge with his flashing lights on, so I stopped to see what was going on, and I turned in my mirror to see what was coming, and there was a car coming from the Geelong direction, and he just smashed right up the back of my ute. I sort of jumped out of my car to see what was going on. His car was quite dinged up. The ute that I was driving wasn't that badly damaged, only a little bit of damage to the taillights and that. He tried to brake, he tried to stop, he didn't try and ram the roadblock, as it were. He's had his wits about him, I guess, so that's good for me, because I didn't get injured at all, I was just stunned.
5: In that moment, Craig had no idea what was going on, just that he was going to have to make a call to his boss about the company car. After a moment of disbelief, the real action began.
4: There was at least 10 police officers there, and they just swarmed onto this car and grabbed this guy. It was just, you know, panic. It was like complete shock. I mean, little sleepy Anglesey doesn't get that much action. Well, it didn't back in the 90s, and so it was a big story.
5: Little Anglesey was about to get much more than what they thought. You see, this wasn't just your run-of-the-mill traffic accident, but something that went much deeper, far beyond what Craig was thinking.
4: Had no idea what was going on. It was just, it just happened. And then later, when police interviewed me and I found out a bit more about it. That's when I heard about the story.
5: The story. Earlier that morning, just before the sunrise, a man woke up just like any other day. Except it would be a day that changed people's lives.
4: Yeah, I do know what happened. So this gentleman had assaulted his wife and daughter with a hammer in Geelong. And
5: Craig never knew what kind of criminal he had encountered until much later. The man was taken quickly from the crime scene and thrown in the back of a police car. A vicious attack on his family. Unplanned. Unmotivated.
4: Yeah, I don't think he was a bad person generally. It's, by the sounds of it, he was just a normal guy next door. And he just couldn't take it anymore, I guess. But just to wake up one day being a normal dad and husband to the next day doing this, you know, the crime that he committed. It's probably just something that snapped inside. He lost it and, unfortunately paid the price.
5: The man was taken to hospital where he later succumbed to his injuries after ingesting lethal amounts of sulfuric acid. Craig never heard the fate of the man's family, but can only hope that they are still alive and well.
0: You're listening to All the Best, proudly supported by the Art Gallery of New South Wales. I'm Gabriella Acaria. That story is produced by Eleanor Crosby Hardman, and the supervising producer was Ellie Starkus. The tutor was Dylan Bird. Is there something that you remember very differently to other people around you? I called my sister and asked her this exact question. I said,
6: "Hey, is there something that happened in childhood where we have a very different understanding of what happened?" "Well, you remember things from childhood a lot better than I do. And when you bring them up, I always respond with, that didn't happen."
0: It's so fascinating how one person can remember one thing and the other person can have a totally different version of the same events. Content warning for this story. There are some swear words.
7: Last Friday?
8: I think I watched a footy.
7: Friday the 15th of May?
9: I have no idea what I did that day.
7: Friday the 8th of May?
8: That was Saturday, never mind. Last Friday?
7: Friday the 1st of May?
10: I don't know. Was that? I don't know what I did.
7: Friday the 24th of April?
8: Was that when we went? Did we have a party at that one? No, I don't know.
7: Friday the 17th of April?
10: I don't know.
8: What the f***?
9: I honestly have no clue.
7: Memory is strange. Ask someone what they did last Friday and they might have some idea. Ask about the Friday before that and the Friday before that. Details disappear. Moments blur together. Entire days vanish. But when I ask three friends about one particular Friday, they all remembered it.
10: Okay, we just crossed the border.
7: Or at least their version of it.
9: So Friday the 10th of April, I was in Adelaide with mates.
8: In Adelaide for the Gather Round?
9: For the Gather Round.
10: Oh, I think we're at Gather Round.
7: Gather Round, Adelaide, for friends, one football game. And one memory that everyone seemed to remember.
9: We got to a small little town, I can't remember the name of it, but we drove into a small town.
8: I think we went to the Jam Factory, which I thought was a food place, but it wasn't.
9: I thought we were going to get fed jam.
8: It was a ceramics workshop.
7: At first, most things matched.
10: We went to a winery and we had a wine tasting.
9: There, went to the winery, had a lot of wine.
10: One before the winery, two at the winery, two at home.
9: Oh, this is where stuff gets tricky.
7: That's probably the most accurate thing anyone says in this story.
9: We got back to the Airbnb, got ready, and then we ended up going to the footy with those last-minute tickets we snagged.
10: So you were watching Carlton on Friday the 10th of April?
8: Yes.
10: No, Collingwood versus Fremantle? Oh, no. Collingwood versus...
9: Yeah, Collingwood vs Freo was the game.
7: Everyone remembered going to the football. Nobody seemed entirely sure, however, of what football team they were watching.
9: And then as the night progressed, I guess a lot of us were just, more drinks were piling on top one after the other.
8: Well, we all had a bit to drink, but yeah, everyone was excited. It's the footy, it's a big drinking environment. So I think we all partook in that rowdiness.
7: The atmosphere gets louder, the memories get fuzzier, and somewhere between the drinks, the football, and the bathroom, the story begins.
8: I was standing, literally. I had actually just gone to the bathroom, and I walk out, and I'm standing with my back towards the bathrooms. I feel this a sudden force on my back, and I stumbled to the ground. Like, I didn't know if I was getting mugged or something outside of the bathroom, but my ears could tell me that something hit the ground and it sounded pretty bad.
9: I remember very distinctly walking out of the bathroom and seeing Leo with his hands on his head and Michaela just on the floor. But when I walked out, I saw her and I was like, oh, she slipped. There's been like a puddle or something and she's fallen down.
7: A force, a fall, a girl on the ground, still no complete story. So then I asked Michaela, the girl on the ground.
11: In a jokingly mate way, I jumped onto Leo's back when we went to the bathroom and we're waiting in the line. And then I ricocheted off his back and banged my head in front of everyone.
7: There it was, the moment everybody remembered. Or thought they remembered.
9: What I remember seeing was her, like, you know, getting up and like laughing it off, and Leo and I guess one or two other people as well showing genuine concern, because I didn't see the fall, but allegedly it was pretty big.
7: That's what fascinated me. Leo remembers a sound, Abe remembers an image, Michaela remembers a decision.
8: And then I used my hand to check her head, and she was growing a whole new part of herself on her head.
11: I felt my head, and there was a massive egg on it.
9: A mini Michaela had started forming on the side of her head.
11: And I started crying to Alana.
8: So that was probably the biggest worry.
7: Eventually, Michaela ends up in the medical room.
12: Were you concerned at any point?
11: No.
12: Was Leo concerned?
11: No, he was watching the footy from the room. Nobody gave a sh**.
8: No, our group was definitely worried. I think that was very, very clear by everyone, that everyone was worried about her.
7: Same night, same people, same incident, completely different perspectives.
9: I don't think there's anything wrong. 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

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I'm Gabriella Acaria. 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Thank you to Janik Rogers, Camilla Hanan, and Dylan Bird. 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I'm Gabriella Acaria. 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

Welcome to the nutrition segment of the Wellness Canvas on 4EB. I'm Véronique Chachet, dietitian and self-efficacy consultant. Today I want to talk about a hormone that has become very famous in the last couple of years. You have almost certainly heard about the popular weight loss medications that a lot of people are using now. What most people do not hear is that these medications are copies of something your own body already makes and makes every single day. That something is a hormone called GLP-1. Once you understand what this hormone does, you understand a great deal about how appetite works and what practical things you can do at your own table, whatever kind of food you grew up with. Let me start with what GLP-1 actually is. The full name is glucagon-like peptide 1. GLP-1 is made by special cells called the L cells in the lining of your gut, mostly in the lower part of your small intestine and in the large intestine. These cells sit there quietly until food arrives. When you eat and the nutrient from those meals move through your digestive system, these cells release GLP-1 into your bloodstream. So think of GLP-1 as a message. It is your gut telling the rest of your body that food has arrived and that it is time to respond. So what is this message? GLP-1 does several jobs at once. First, it signals the pancreas to release insulin, the hormone that moves glucose out of your blood into the cells to be used as energy. Second, it slows the rate at which your stomach empties. Picture easing your foot off the accelerator as you are driving. Food leaves the stomach to pour into your small intestine more gradually, and the result is that you feel satiated or full for longer after eating. Third, GLP-1 travels to your brain and acts on the centers that controls hunger and fullness. In other words, it turns the hunger signal down and the satisfied feeling up. It is worth knowing that this hormone was not discovered by people looking for weight loss initially. It was discovered by researchers studying blood sugar level and type 2 diabetes. They noticed that when one swallows glucose, the body releases far more insulin than when the very same glucose is delivered straight into a vein through injection, bypassing the gut. The gut, in other words, was sending an extra signal that amplified the insulin response. That signal turned out to be from these gut hormones, of which is GLP-1. The appetite effects were understood later. So the same hormones that help steady your blood sugar level is also the one that tells your brain you are full, which is why these medications began as diabetes treatments and only later became known for weight loss, as they reduce appetite and therefore the amount of food consumed. Here's an important detail. The GLP-1 your body makes does not last very long. Within a couple of minutes of being released, an enzyme in your blood breaks it down. You can picture natural GLP-1 as a message that deletes itself almost as soon as it has been read. It does its work in the moment after a meal, then it clears away. This explains why these popular weight loss medications work. They indeed belong to a group called GLP-1 analogs. An analog simply means a close copy of the original. Researchers took the shape of the natural GLP-1 and altered it slightly so that the enzyme in your blood can no longer break it down quickly. The result is a version of the hormone that stays active for hours or even days instead of minutes. So rather than a message that deletes itself, the message stays on the screen. And therefore the brain keeps receiving the fullness signal, the stomach keeps emptying slowly, and appetite falls for a longer time. That is the basic reason these medications reduce how much people eat, which then results in weight loss.
Whether or not somebody should take one of these medications is a matter for that person or their doctor. What I find far more useful to focus on is that the food you choose at each meal and snack has a real effect on how much you make GLP-1 and how strong that fullness signal becomes. And this helps you gain control of your appetite. So what actually prompts your gut to release more GLP-1? The research points to a few food constituents, above all protein, fibers, and healthy fats. Protein is one of the strongest natural triggers. When protein reaches the gut, those L cells respond by releasing more of the hormone. This is a big part of why a meal with protein keeps you satisfied for longer than a meal built mostly on refined carbohydrate. Protein also switches on other fullness chemicals, such as PYY and CCK, which work alongside GLP-1 to tell your brain you had enough. This is why I encourage people to include a protein source at each meal, even at snacks, rather than saving it all for one evening meal. In the morning, that might be eggs, plain yogurt, baked beans or lentils, congee with an egg or dal. At lunch, it might be fish, chicken, tofu, chickpeas or beans in a wrap. The goal is not a large amount of protein in one hit. It is a steady presence of protein across the day that prompts that satiety signal every time you eat. Fiber is a second key ingredient here. It works in a slower and longer lasting way. The fiber you eat is not digested by you at all. It travels down past the small intestine and into the large intestine where the trillions of bacteria that live there ferment it. As they do, they produce small compounds called short-chain fatty acids. And those compounds are themselves a signal that activate the L cells to release GLP-1 and PYY. Conversely, there is evidence that ghrelin, that hunger hormone that makes your stomach growl, is blunted by short-chain fatty acids. Therefore, fiber gives you a second wave of these appetite-controlling chemicals further down the gut and later in time, well after the meal is over. This is one of the reasons why high-fiber diets keep you feeling full for hours rather than minutes, because the signal is maintained as long as fiber is available to those gut bacteria. The best sources include legumes such as lentils, beans, chickpeas, whole grains such as oat, barley, brown rice, brown bread, along with vegetables, fruit, nuts, and seeds. When food is heavily refined and processed, most of the fiber has been stripped out, and you lose this second wave completely. Healthy fats matter too, especially the kind found in olive oil, avocado and nuts. Research shows that these fats also stimulate GLP-1 secretion and slow the emptying of the stomach. This is why adding a small amount of olive oil to your vegetables or choosing a small handful of nuts as a snack gives you a satisfying feeling. Now I'd like to take a step back to a bigger principle. What matters is not only which nutrients you eat, but it is also the form the food is in that counts. Whole foods, meaning food close to how they occur in nature, stimulate these gut hormones far more effectively than highly refined foods. A bowl of food with nuts, yogurt, and a piece of fruit behaves completely differently in your gut than a sweet drink and a white bread roll, even if the kilojoules or calorie contents are similar. The whole food comes with its protein, fiber, and bulky matrix. It triggers a strong and lasting satiety response. The refined version of the food is absorbed quickly, gives a short response spike, and leaves you hungry again sooner, especially when it contains sugar and refined starches. When people tell me they eat and eat and never feel full, the kind of food on their plate is often the reason.
It is important to point out that GLP-1 is not the whole story. Your body has an entire team of gut chemicals known as incretins and satiety hormones, all working together. So besides GLP-1, there is GIP, which is released higher up in the gut. Then there is PYY and CCK, which we've already mentioned. And then there are the physical effects of the fuller stomach from the high fiber meal that engage the stretch receptors, which signal satiation. These all have a role into how satisfied you feel and for how long. When you build a meal around whole foods with protein and fiber, you are not pulling a single lever. You are switching on this whole system at once. That is why the approach works so reliably. Here's one simple picture to take away. Think of your plate in three parts. Fill at least half with non-starchy vegetables and fruit, all for fiber. Fill at least a quarter with protein food, whether that is fish, eggs, chicken, tofu, or beans, and give the remaining space to a whole grain food such as brown rice, oats, or barley. Now let's draw this all together. The popular weight loss medications work by extending the life of one natural fullness signal that your own gut already produces. You cannot make your own GLP-1 last for days, the way the medication can, but you can prompt your body to release more of these satiety signals more often simply through your choice of food at every meal and snack. Include protein, make fiber-rich food the base of each meal, add a little healthy fat, select food in its whole matrix form rather than its refined processed form. Do that with some consistency to draw on the very same biology that these medications borrow from in a way that is sustainable, affordable, and contributes to long-lasting healthy eating behavior with a whole lot of added health benefits, because indeed this kind of diet also provides excellent nutrient density. That is the science of feeling full. And the encouraging part is that a great deal of it sits in your own hands each time you are eating. So, wishing you bon appétit. I'm Véronique Chachet. Talk to you in the next nutrition segment.

Good morning and thanks for being here with us today on Radio 4EB 98.1 FM. You're listening to The Wellness Canvas and I'm Padma here with you. Today I want to talk about something that affects many of us, dementia. For some of us, it's deeply personal. For others, it's something we're trying to understand so we can better support the people around us. Today, we're not just looking at what dementia is. We're also thinking about how people actually live with it and how we as a community respond.

When we hear the word dementia, many of us think about memory loss. I used to think that too, but dementia is more than that. It's a term we use for a group of conditions that affect how the brain works. It can change how we think, remember, communicate, and behave. We all forget things sometimes, and that's normal. But dementia is when those changes become ongoing and start affecting everyday life. What's happening is damage to brain cells, which makes it harder for the brain to process information. While many of us associate dementia with aging, it's important to remember it doesn't only affect older people. So what might we notice in ourselves or in someone close to us? We might see memory loss, especially with recent events, but we might also notice confusion, difficulty following conversations, or struggling with everyday tasks. We might hear someone searching for words or repeating themselves more often. And sometimes the changes that affect us most are emotional, like anxiety, withdrawal, or shifts in personality. What stands out to many of us is that these changes usually happen gradually. This is where I think the newer research really changes how we see dementia. From what we're learning in current studies, dementia isn't just a medical condition, it's something that shapes a person's lived experience. Research shows that understanding dementia, focusing not just on symptoms, but on quality of life, well-being, and relationships. So instead of asking, what's wrong with this person, we start asking, what is this person experiencing? What can we support them with? We begin to see that people living with dementia still have identity, emotions, and a need for connection. And for us, that shifts everything, doesn't it?

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You're listening to a segment on dementia. As we learn more, we realize dementia isn't just one thing. We have Alzheimer's disease, vascular dementia, dementia with Lewy bodies, and frontotemporal dementia. Each one affects the brain differently, which means each person's experience can be different too. We also know that there are risk factors like age, genetics, and certain health conditions. But there are also things within our control, like staying active, socially connected, and mentally engaged. It's very important for elderly people or even people who are struggling with mental conditions to not be confined in their homes or in their rooms. Try to get out more often. Although it might seem like a very difficult thing to do, we must try and get out of that cycle which keeps us confined. So when we think about dementia, we're really thinking about the whole person, not just the diagnosis. One of the most powerful things we're learning is how important support and environment are. Research highlights that good dementia care isn't just about treatment, it's about improving quality of life for individuals, families, and communities. That means creating familiar, calm environments and supporting communication, helping people stay connected to who they are. There are also approaches like reminiscence therapy, where people reflect on past experiences. This can help strengthen identity, improve communication, and support emotional well-being. And for us, as carers, friends, or family, it means being patient, present, and understanding. Because dementia doesn't just affect one person, it affects all of us around that person. What I've taken from all of this, and maybe what we can all take, is this. Dementia is not just about memory. It's about people and connection and about how we care for each other. When we understand dementia better, we respond differently. We become more patient, more compassionate, and more aware. And if we ever feel concerned about ourselves or someone close to us, we can take that first step and reach out for help, because none of us has to face this alone. Thanks for being part of this conversation today. Let's keep supporting each other and learning together. You were listening to a segment on dementia from the Wellness Canvas on Radio 4EB 98.1 FM. The Wellness Canvas, your journey to well-being begins here.

0: So welcome everyone to the Wellness Canvas on 4EV. We are here to explore stories of resilience, healing and well-being across our community. And today we are delighted to welcome the author Lorna Achery, whose inspiring new book, Abandoned, explores one of the life's most painful experiences, rejection, abandonment and divorce, and offers hope for healing and rediscovering ourselves. She is a clinical nurse specializing in primary health care with a strong focus on mental health. She was born in Durban, South Africa, and she immigrated to Australia with her family in 2008, where she began her academic journey, earning a Bachelor of Nursing and currently pursuing a Master's in Nurse Practitioner Mental Health. So Lorna, welcome to the Wellness Canvas and thank you for coming to share with us your experience.
1: Thank you, it's my pleasure.
0: So the title, Abandoned, it sounds powerful and maybe it's in the way that you feel it was necessary to announce it. That what is the inspiration not only behind to write this book, but even to feel the necessity to express that in terms of that word that you use as a title? Well, let's say beyond that, it's represented to us in the experience in a relationship.
1: Abandoned for me stood out because what happened to me was, it was not a warning. I didn't get a warning, actually. It just happened. One night, I was told that I'm no longer going to be a married woman, or I'm not loved, and that was it. And so then on, it just went. It's just like, it's an awakening, but also I felt like abandoned because I'm left in the lurch. Absolutely no hope. Mm. Absolutely don't know what to do. What's the next step? And also why am I being abandoned? Because it wasn't clear.
0: Mm.
1: There was blame, but not clear, because according to me, I knew that my marriage was in a good place and I was also in a good place.
0: Mm.
1: So it was an ambush and I really felt abandoned. There was absolutely nobody that I could turn to, nobody that I could explain and even ask, why is this happening? Or what happened? What did I do wrong?
0: Mm.
1: You know, why wasn't I good enough?
0: Mm.
1: Basically, I took on that blame as, what did I do?
0: Okay. And in a sense, if I am hearing correctly from you, divorce, it wasn't probably only the process of what we call the process of the papers. No, it's not only a kind of something that we go and then just request. It's something more deep, as I can hear from you, in a sense, not only from the moment, but the process of the experience itself.
1: Yeah, a divorce is not about, I think the last thing you think about is the paperwork.
0: Okay.
1: The settlement and the actual divorce, you know, the actual application. But when divorce starts, somebody is divorcing you. They are cutting all communication. They're cutting a covenant with you. And before all that paperwork, you have to work out your emotional side of things, because it's a shock to the system.
0: Mm.
1: And so then there's a lot of emotions. There's a lot of, like, you know, just trying to figure out what is going on. Why is this happening? So it doesn't just happen in a month or in a week. It goes on for years.
0: Okay.
1: So it's like a peeling a fruit, or, you know, the layers, and just going through the layers every few weeks or every few months or even every few years.
0: Mm.
1: It just doesn't end there.
0: So in that rediscovering things, or trying to make sense of the different layers that you were mentioning, what was behind your intentionality in order to find those meanings amid these situations, these feelings that you were having at that time?
1: I think I just wanted to accept what was being told to me.
0: Mm.
1: And that was being told to me over and over, and I never got the message for 29 years or 30 years. So I think I finally came to that point where enough is enough. Mm. I think I need to step out of what the drama or the scenario or the environment and step back and start looking at myself and trying to put me first.
0: Mm. Yeah, and I can see that because you have one of the subtitles in your book is Reclaiming Your True Self, in a way that probably do you think it wasn't only because of where you were based in a relationship, but as yourself as individual, that was that you were trying to reclaim your individuality as well?
1: Yeah, I think being married, you lose yourself.
0: Okay.
1: And I'm an Indian, born in South Africa, lived in South Africa, knew nothing about the Indian culture, but we were taught that, you know, even when things are bad, you stay, you fight, you do whatever you have to do to please your spouse, please your husband, and don't bring shame to the family. So I lost my identity. I lost being a woman. I lost being a daughter. I lost being a mom. I lost being me, Lorna. And so I went all out to reclaim my identity. And one of the things I really did was reclaim my name back. And that was a big mission, because being a migrant, I guess you would know that I just can't go and change my name. But it goes along with going back to South Africa and changing my name there, and also getting divorced in South Africa and in Australia. And so that really meant a lot to me, because I finally was getting to be me. I found the Lorna that was lost for 30 years. I actually found the little girl back, and then I found the young girl back, and then I found the women, and I found the really, I saw the bad side of me and I saw the good side of me, and I saw how much I could change and how I'm changing and how I'm evolving. And, I was never given that opportunity to be me, because I was so busy pleasing everyone else. So I was really fighting to get my identity back.
0: And saying that, in terms of the identity, I think it's important, as you were saying, you were considering all taking back those values that they were part of your identity, of your own background. Is there anything apart from that that was emerging as a main value that was able to help you, and that there was always probably there for you to reach out and being able to, yes, I can hold to this in order for me to reach out that claiming on myself?
1: I think for me, the most important thing that helped me in my journey was my faith. I think it doesn't matter what faith you or your belief system is, but for me, being a Christian, I hung on to the faith that with all my life. If I felt like if that's all I got, then why not just do it anyway? Yeah. What have I got to lose? So I pushed into my faith and my belief system, and that really gave me hope, that gave me resilience, that gave me direction, that helped me stay focused. Faith for me was a really big thing, and is still a big thing.
0: It is good that you mentioned that, because sometimes people feel that it's not part of our system in terms of finding ourselves in whatever representation it is for you. But I think it's somehow we always need some kind of platform that we can settle down. It could be probably from the own perspective, from your own humanity, if that is what it is for you. But I think there are other aspects, as you were saying, of faith, hope, and all these other elements that they can contribute to help you along the way. So I think it's important that you mention it, because somehow it's another possibility for us to understand. It's not necessary that we will find only answers, but we will find the strength that we will be able to continue our journey, knowing, yes, probably that is not easier, or is probably more difficult now, because of the whole situation and the circumstances. But at the same time, how do we really continue fighting? No, I think it's a kind of, when I say the looking into the titles, so you see that abandon. It's a way. It's as well. How do I claim? How do I fight for that? That I, when I feel in that situation, that's how I interpret it as well. I'm not sure if there is anything that you will be able to share with us in that sense, or is something that just probably it wasn't there.
1: No, I've discovered it recently. Actually, your story or my story doesn't define who I am, and it's what happened in the past.
0: Okay.
1: And I have a future. I have a future that's coming, and I have no idea what the future holds, but I know it's going to be good. And then I came to the point where there's a middle, you know, where you're in transition.
0: Mm.
1: And there are days when you think, like, why did it have to happen? You know, you have your days. Your days are not good all the time.
0: Yeah.
1: You have the negative emotions. You have the words that play over and over in your head, like, you know, why did this happen? How am I going to go on? Am I going to make it? And my book is on the divorce it's a gray divorce. It focuses on the gray divorce, which is divorces that happen after 50. When you divorce in your 50s, you are at that point where you talk, thinking of retirement. You're thinking of, okay, it's an emptiness. You're going to have a beautiful life with your partner, and you kind of prepare for retirement. But for me, it was my life was just starting again.
0: Mm.
1: And there are days when I just wake up and I'm stuck and I'm stuck and I'm stuck, and I'm just looking and thinking, am I ever going to get out of this? Is it ever going to get better? And because, like I told you, my faith, even though you can have your faith, but it doesn't make things any easier. It actually intensifies the issues. And I think that's where you got to push through.
0: Okay.
1: And you just, and the tools that I use to push through is just like clinging on to small groups in the community.
0: Okay.
1: Like talking to other women that's going through similar, talking to other men, because I'm not only someone that was going to focus on women, because I really also want to know what's happening with the man. Like, why is he doing these things?
0: Mm.
1: Why is he running away? Yeah. Why is he running away from responsibility? Why is he running away from accountability? What is going on in his head? So even though my book is focused on the women, but my heart is also for the man.
0: Mm.
1: Because you just don't become that type of person overnight.
0: Yeah. And that was the other question I was thinking, because before you mentioned it, but there probably will be individuals, or in this case, groups that you were saying, that they will probably help you along the way and during your journey, not necessarily always to find an understanding, but to feel supported. And I think it's important that you mention it, because somehow we feel sometimes that, yes, this is a personal or individual problem, but there is always community that can support us during those situations, don't you think?
1: Yes, community plays a big part. I know that because I worked in community, and I've been really engaging with a lot of community networks and also with people. I found my place in community as where I belonged. I actually found it hard to tell my family and friends what I was thinking or what I was going through, but I felt it a lot more comfortable talking to a stranger.
0: Mm.
1: I guess I felt that I'm never going to see that stranger again, so it was okay to just tell them, you know?
0: Yeah.
1: But for me, I created long-term relationships. Like, I probably befriended them on social media, or I gave them my details and said we can do coffee, or, you know.
0: Mm.
1: I'll be honest, I never really followed through with the coffee thing because I'm always so busy, but I'm also so afraid of getting out there and being a friend, because part of my issues where I never had friends.
0: Mm.
1: I was isolated. I was told that nobody really wanted to be friends with me. I either was too much, or I was just not good enough. So to get back and get friends and to actually get people to listen to me, and it's all new for me.
0: Okay.
1: It's really, it's a challenge, but I'm getting there.
0: Yeah. Thank you for your kind words, your encouragement, and the courage as well for yourself to really come to us and open yourself to this opportunity. And I think it's really grateful for having this moment and with you, and hopefully it will not be the last one. Mm-hmm. So you are more than welcome anytime to these microphones, and I think it's important, as you were saying, to present and express your voice. It's a way that other people will see that it's possible to find that meaning that probably is missing in their lives, and in the way that probably they never thought about it. Mm-hmm. So we are grateful for yourself. We are grateful and fortunate to be with us today. And we wish you the best. Okay, thank you.
1: Thank you.

0: Welcome to the Wellness Canvas on 4EB Multicultural Radio Brisbane, where we explore stories of resilience, healing, and well-being across multicultural community. Today, we also mark the September Health Awareness Calendar. Today, we are delighted to welcome Chief Executive Officer of Women's Health in the Southeast, a leading primary prevention agency for the health and well-being of women in the southern metropolitan region of Melbourne. It's Kit McMahon. Welcome to the Wellness Canvas.
1: Thank you so much, Rama. It's so wonderful to be talking with you and supporting your work. I'm calling in from Melbourne. We're a regional women's health service in Victoria. So we try to do those things exactly what you talked about. You know, primary provincial health promotion agencies, but with a very deliberate feminist and you know, intersectional eye to the diversity of women in our community. The one that I work for, Women's Health in the Southeast, operates in the most language diverse part of Australia, in around the Dandenong area. So very deeply connected to the lived experience of women from migrant and refugee communities, but also, you know, women who face those compounding forms of barriers in their life. We work to prevent family violence. We work to make work equitable. We really try to make our health and our social system equitable. So, you know, at the moment in Victoria, we've had the Women's Pain Inquiry in Victoria, but, you know, Australian government has just opened up a Senate committee into women's pain post-birth. So we're keenly involved in that. But we also do things like deliver training, run community information services, women's health and support services as well. So that's a little bit about what we do, and we're government funded.
0: It seems like so many layers of your work that really come together, like all these layers are very important to be considered as the, you know, factor of the mental health and how to fix them or how to avoid that to happen.
1: Yeah. And it's really important, Rama, that we stop treating women's distress as their individual failure to cope. Right? If we actually want better mental outcomes, we need to reduce the conditions that create the chronic stress, the financial insecurity, the unpaid care, the time poverty and that insufficient rest. You know, that's what we need to be doing.
0: There's a disconnect between the physical and mental health while they are actually intercorrelated, don't you think?
1: Absolutely. Yeah. I mean, we know that that's the case. Chronic sleep deprivation, why does that occur? We know that the data does point strongly to financial stress, care overload and sleep deprivation as major gender drivers of women's distress. And if we see that as part of that wider picture of violence, discrimination, insecure work, housing, the policy lesson is that women don't just need more resilience, they actually need fair economic conditions.
0: Yes.
1: And a more equal distribution of care.
0: I agree. And the report also highlights a deeply concerning pattern, women living with specific physical condition like endometriosis, pelvic floor disorder, physical birth trauma, report significantly higher psychological distress as well. Locally in the region, in the Melbourne, Southeast, like 38% of women have been diagnosed with depression or anxiety. That's really a very high number. And yeah, you stated that treating women's psychological pain without asking about her mental health is only doing half of job. Why is then the medical system still forcing women to treat their body in one clinic and their mind in another clinic?
1: Yeah. Look, the separation is not medically justified, and it's actually largely a consequence of how health systems are funded and organised and trained over time.
0: Hmm.
1: Women's physical and mental health is deeply connected, but
0: yes,
1: services, because of how they're organised, still often make or put the burden of that navigation to women because of separate clinics, referrals and payment systems. Australia's own national women's health strategy explicitly calls for this integration as well. Because the health system is largely built in silos, physical health, mental health, sexual and reproductive health, primary care, hospital services, that, you know, it makes administrative sense for them to be organised like, but it doesn't actually reflect the lived experience of women's lives or bodies. We know from the evidence of, you know, the Victorian Women's Pain Inquiry, and we'll find out with the federal government inquiry as well, or Senate inquiry, that women's pain, hormonal change, pregnancy, birth trauma, menopause, disability, all of them come together to affect that physical and mental health at the same time. But women are expected to tell their story separately, repeatedly, secure multiple referrals. You actually need to be a person with a strong level of autonomy and capacity, I think, to navigate these systems.
0: I agree.
1: You know, we've learned that. Sometimes we see the answer, it's all in your mind or something like that. But to provide generally integrated gender responsive care, take the physical symptoms seriously, believe women, routinely consider mental health impacts as part of the health process, and make that psychological and social support part of women's health care rather than an add-on is really something that we need to be aiming for. And even seeing, you know, we operate across the social determinant spectrum, where we understand that women's economic and social engagement is part of what drives ill health, and really trying to, you know, there's a lot of good people trying to change that side and actually make sure that the medical system doesn't put that burden and actually does see the person as a whole person.
0: Yeah, that's really has to come together to make it work.
1: Yeah.
0: I agree.
1: Yeah. And again, this is not a critique of individual clinicians.
0: Yeah.
1: I know that many practitioners work hard, but it's the system that we work in, right?
0: That's completely true. I agree.
1: Yeah.
0: Yeah.
1: Yeah.
0: Next things that I want to talk about is about the pressure in the workplace, you know, that most women now work. And because of the work and the care demand are listed as a major trigger as well. Across Australia, we can see the massive spike now in the work cover and workplace psychological injury claim from women facing the burnout, unmanageable workloads and systemic lack of support. How are toxic workplace structure directly manifesting as clinical, mental and physical health crisis for women, do you think? And what is the responsibility of employers here?
1: Rama, we need to stop treating burnout, psychological distress, injury or impacts of harassment as private problems happening inside individual women. We know now that they are predictable outcomes of how work and work relationships and work environments are designed and managed. We know when women, or anyone in fact, faces excessive workloads, low control, inadequate staffing, poor role clarity, bullying, harassment, exposure to violence, insecure work, right? We know that this leads to ill health.
0: Yes.
1: Right? And it's particularly acute in female-dominated sectors because they are in work that is designed with higher risks for what we call psychosocial injury, right? Where they carry this emotional labour. So employers, you know, can't respond only after someone is unwell, you know, through EAP. But what we've actually got to do, and the law asks us to do that now, is actually got to take preventative action. And there's really good practice out there. There's really good guidance and tools out there. And excuse me more, right?
0: Yes.
1: We've actually got every single one of us has got the we have got the accountability, responsibility and the opportunity to prevent harm, right? And those hazards. Make sure work is safe. Make sure the workload's okay. This is not about destroying productivity, right? Mm-hmm. Safe workplaces are productive. They make money. And it's not a wellness perk. It's an obligation for your human rights. So toxic work structures, they're clinical health crises when demands are combined with low control and poor design. And it is the employer's responsibility to do prevention. You can redesign it, address the work hazards, don't tell workers to be more resilient. Because a safe workplace is a productive workplace, is a money-making workplace, and you retain your staff. And look, we know this, you know, 17,000 plus serious worker claims, 1% of all injury. So this is not something that's been made up, right? Know that, and we can see that women are disproportionately affected by it.
0: Wow. Looking at structural solutions, with the Victorian state election coming up on November 28, why is this demanding that every single candidate that continue investing in gender responsive care? So what are you having to say about this?
1: Yeah, thanks for asking. Look, we're meeting with candidates and sitting members from across the aisle, all parties. And really, I think in Victoria, we've got one message, which is, can you continue the investment and resourcing of prevention work at the grassroots level about how work, continue that policy action? And look, if I could be really frank with you, one of the risks that we run at the moment is seeing that the work that organisations like ours do and others are somehow being left or progressive, when in fact it's been around for a very long time, and all organisations, all parties have got a history of supporting this grassroots community work as well. So that's really our message. We present the evidence and the facts. Mm-hmm. We talk about what's happening in the local area about, you know, the specific women's needs. And I've not found any candidate or person that's serious about care in their community who doesn't want to know how they can play a role, which is really good news, I think.
0: Yes.
1: It's really good news to know, yeah.
0: Before we finish up, is there anything else you want to share with our listener?
1: Just leave your listeners with one final thought. It's, you know, we're coming up to a week where we focus on it. It's Women's Health Week. You're doing a focus in September on health. Can I just reiterate some of those things that I said? Where this, we need to know that and get away from this idea around individual personal failure. You know, where if you think you're struggling, please don't blame yourself. The world is very complex. We all carry burdens, not because, you know, we're even good or bad people, because of the system that we work with. There is really good people that you can go to. The evidence is there, you know, download and read the Beyond Service report. Go and talk to your community. But can I just share a couple of key phone lines?
0: Yes,
1: with,
0: please.
1: With you and your listeners. So in Queensland, you've got a health service call line, 13 Health, I understand, that you can call if you need sort of the ability to sort of know where to refer. It's not a specialist women's health service. But also, you've actually got an organisation in Queensland called Women's Health and Equality Queensland. If you call 1-800-4, that's the number 4, and then women, so 1-800-WOMEN, which is 1-800-496-636. It's counselling for women in Queensland, non-judgmental. You don't need a referral. And it's really good. You know, Queensland's very big. So, you know, you don't have to travel to do that as well. So there's help. And, like, collectively we can demand a healthcare and workplace culture that supports the whole woman, body and mind and our lives.
0: Thank you so much for this information. Kit, I believe that a lot of women that hear this will really take a lot of benefit from our talk. Thank you for spending time with us.
1: Thank you.

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This is a weekly conversation with Indigenous knowledge holders showcasing all forms of Indigenous ingenuity. I'm your host. My name's Crystal DiNapoli. I am joined by the incredible, talented and very busy Alex Watts here on the panel. I'm very excited about today's show. So we have a fantastic guest. We also have a moment for reflection because this week has been Indigenous Literacy Day on Wednesday, the 2nd of September. And we certainly celebrated it in Sydney in style, but around the country as well. And so going to have a little bit of a shout out to that. But then we're going to speak with our special guest for today, and that is comedian Dane Simpson, who is currently on tour. So very excited to chat a bit about his current show and some of the themes included. But I guess there's some of our main sort of top of the show things. I would like to acknowledge that I am broadcasting out to you all from the unceded lands of the Woiwurrung people. I would like to acknowledge Wurundjeri's continued connection to these beautiful lands, skies and waterways, acknowledging their place as our first observers of country, our first scientists, and in Sydney got to acknowledge some Wurundjeri sky knowledge as well on stage, which was very, very cool. And I would like to pay my respects to the elders past and present. And yeah, so today's show, kick it off with some music. Remember that it is Radiothon. You can subscribe, you can donate, support your station. We're celebrating 50 years of RRR. It is also 50 years of NAIDOC this year too. And on Indigenuity, we're going to kick it off with some music. And we're starting off with Not Many by 3%.

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1: Now we are at the incredibly fun time of today's show where I get to speak to my special guest who is, quite a funny fella in his own right. We are going to be speaking with Dane Simpson. Now, Dane was a deadly funny national finalist in 2015, and since then it has been a fast rising trajectory for this Wagga-based comedian with a whirlwind of corporate gigs, tours and festival runs as both a solo artist and as part of Aborigi LOL. Dane has appeared on the Melbourne International Comedy Festival Gala, the opening night Comedy All-Stars Super Show, Channel 10's Have You Been Paying Attention, Get Cracking, and in feature film rom-com The Merger. He also produces the monthly Riverina Comedy Club and is a program producer to the Wagga Comedy Festival, and at the moment is incredibly busy because he is on his regional run of his current show, Always Was, Always Will Be Funny. Dane, welcome to Indigenuity.
2: And thank you very much for having me. What an introduction. I'm impressed with it. This is cool.
1: Hey, it's all your hard work. I'm so grateful that you've made time for us today. I know that you're sort of in between travel at the moment, but we're incredibly proud of your show. You're most of the way through it, but I'm getting ahead of myself.
2: Yeah.
1: I'm getting ahead of myself. I'll start off. I wanted to kick off, right? So you have a really interesting rise up. Could you tell us a bit about how you came to find comedy as your form of expression?
2: Well, it's all a part of my show that I'm turning around at the moment because it's been 10 years since I started, but I started doing Deadly Funny. But how it all really came about is a comedian, Kevin Crepinieri. He's from South Australia, absolutely brilliant comic. Came to Wagga, and then he was doing a tour in Outback New South Wales, and he grabbed me. I used to do all the techie stuff, and he's like, "Come with me on the tour and bring the speakers, bring all the microphones and things, and set up for me." And it's big yarns, big drives. And so we were just spinning yarns on the way. And he's like, "Do you want to open for me tonight?" And we're in a town called Narrabri. And I was like, "Yeah, cuz." Like, in the car, I was like, "Yeah, cuz, I'll do that. That's madness." And I was full of confidence. But side of stage, I'm like, "Nah, bro, I'm not gonna." That's an insane thing. And he physically pushed me out on stage. Like, he just pushed me out. And I'm, eternally grateful that this experience came about, because that was 2015. And then it's just been this whirlwind for me. I live in Wagga Wagga, so it's crazy to be on these television shows. Like, that's insane.
1: No, I can imagine. I come from a country town as well, and your trajectory is just absurd. I can't believe that you're just sort of like Cinderella found, who's the shoe getter on stage, and you've done so well. That sounds like such a pressure cooker of a way of starting.
2: Yeah, and not only that, I was lucky enough to be involved with the Aboriginal Comedy All-Stars, and at the time they were touring a national show, 76 gigs that year they did, and I was the opening act, and quickly refined my style and stuff with these guys. I'm cruising around the country with these incredible performers, and they're helping me find my own voice, and they've given me like a mad... a real quick rundown and a mad crash course on comedy, but from people who have the experience beyond, and they're also blackfellas, so I get to learn off people that know what I'm trying to say or know where I'm coming from.
1: So keep going.
2: That's insane. Yeah, no, that's it. That's amazing to me, and that really helped me figure out what I was trying to say and who I am as a comedian.
1: That's kind of incredible. So with comedy, do you feel like you need to have a natural sort of knack for it? Or are there things that you can learn and study to make sure that, anyone can sort of try and pull something off on stage without getting that big comical hook sort of dragging them off?
2: Yeah, I reckon it's a bit of both. So I grew up spinning yarns, being silly and having a bit of fun. I didn't know that you could transfer that to the stage. But comedy is a little bit theatrical. There is a lot that needs to be thought about when you are performing, because you are on stage, you have got a mic, you do need lighting, you do need people to be paying attention so that they can hear the yarns, and the punchlines need to come with a little bit of theatrics and stuff. So you do need to learn that bit. But I feel like everyone's got a little bit of, like, comedian in them. Everyone spins a yarn, whether it be at Christmas time or whether you do it around the dinner table or even around the table at the pub or wherever you are. There's a yarn that everybody has in them that they tell over and over. And I feel like it's only a little bit of coaching that it takes to convert that to being on stage and becoming a comedian.
1: That's incredibly inspiring. I wonder if there are people listening out here who's getting ready for Christmas to be their debut around the family dinner table.
2: Exactly. I go to the pub in Wolga. There's this fella. He sits at the bar and at the Sporto, and there's this big pig's head above the ATM. And every time I draw money out, I turn around because the yarn is that old uncle. He got that pig. He's the one that got the pig. And I ask him how he killed that pig, and every time he spins a different yarn. And they're always funny. One time he said that he used to be a scout leader, and he took 4 scouts out, and he gave them a teaspoon, and they came back with the pig, which is the funniest story. But the most recent one is my favourite, because I said, Unc, how'd you kill the pig? And he goes, oh, which one? And there's only one, so I already find that funny. And then he's like, oh, that one, oh, yeah, I had a gut full of OP rum that night, and he charged at me, and I burped on him. And always funny. One time he said that he used to be a scout leader, and he took 4 scouts out, and he gave them a teaspoon, and they came back with the pig, which is the funniest story. But the most recent one is my favourite, because I said, Unc, how'd you kill the pig? And he goes, oh, which one? And there's only one, so I already find that funny.

0: you've done an incredible amount of shows around Australia over the last decade. Have you learned anything about the way that, I guess, where the location, where you're performing, how your sort of jokes land? Like, do you have to sort of cater more to sort of regional areas or sort of like state type humour?
1: Yeah, no, you're exactly right. So I feel like different states sort of have a little bit of a different style of humour. I'm lucky because I come from regional New South Wales, so I think that we're funny regardless. But I think Melbourne is a little bit more conscious of being respectful and being kind and nice to people. Sydney is a little bit sort of like everything goes, which is crazy. Brisbane, I don't really get political in my shows, but I did refer to Pauline, and some guy went, "Oi, careful." I was like, all right. She started it, but whatever.
0: Oh, that's so funny. Oh, my goodness. For anyone who's listening, we're having a chat with comedian Dane Simpson, who is currently incredibly busy. So you are actually heading towards the end of your current Victorian regional tour. Your show is called Always Was, Always Will Be Funny. Can you tell us what's the story behind the title? How's this show come together?
1: Yeah, well, it's just that because it's crazy. 10 years of doing comedy, so it's a real sort of a pool of all of my shows. I'm pulling out all of my favorite sort of yarns and silly stories and things that have happened along the way. Doing shows like Have You Been Paying Attention is just crazy to me. I think I grew up not expecting to be on television. It wasn't even a thought. Yeah. And to do, like, not only to be on TV, but to be on my favorite TV show was just crazy. And then The Amazing Race is something that we did recently. I took my dad with me, and we managed to get to India, which is just crazy. And dad being on TV is one of the funniest things I could have ever have imagined. It's this old black fella from Walgett walking around India is so funny, and all he wants to do is just sing songs and like dance with people. And I'm like, brah, we're in a race. Like, you gotta come with me, man. And he's like, nah, it's funny here. And then he didn't want to run. He just wanted to have a dance and connect with everyone, which is probably the reason why we lost. But it still was the most incredible experience that I could have. And even going to Edinburgh and the Fringe and stuff over there, this is a wild and crazy world to me. It genuinely feels like Narnia sometimes, and that's because I live in my mob coming from Walgett, but I live in Wagga Wagga, so even Wagga's a big city compared to sort of where my mob come from.
0: Yeah, no, it's incredible, incredible journey and trajectory for you. And to be able to share it with your dad as well on that stage, I think that's kind of iconic. You're jogging my memory now, actually, that you say that. But how wonderful to have made it to India, despite the sort of lack of competitive ambition in certain ways.
1: Yeah, exactly. And one of the funniest things is he was over it by the time that we actually got eliminated from the race. And you could tell because the host of the show said, "Oh, you boys are eliminated," and Dad went, "Good."
0: So I can see how you got some inspiration for your show. So family is like a pretty big theme for you within Always Was, Always Will Be Funny. Can you tell us about some of the family members or characters we might sort of be meeting through your jokes?
1: Yeah, Dad plays a heavy role just because he's an absolute idiot, and I find his takes on the world to be so funny. I don't do a lot of jokes about my mum because I'm scared she'll flog me. She's a strong, independent, powerful Aboriginal woman from Queensland, and you don't sort of muck around with her. My dad's very silly and fun, and my brother is a very staunch man. And, you know, he's got all these tats and stuff all over him, and he's just, like, he's a strong but a beautiful, intelligent, incredible man. And I just find all of these characters coming into play, and in this past 10 years, it's just been this whirlwind in my professional life, but also personally. I got married, and all of them coming to my wedding and playing and absolutely just living their role.

0: of who they are at my wedding was just, it's just a crazy story. And I talk about it in the show, but Dad walks down the aisle with beers, and I'm like, why are you doing this, mate? My wife even said, I knew he was going to get up to no good, but I couldn't help but laugh when I seen him walking down the aisle with just some beers. So there was no reason for him to do it. He went home, got some beers, and just walked down the aisle. Like, we didn't plan this. He just did it. And, all of them playing their roles of who they are is crazy in my life. And I love all of my family. So, and I think that's probably why they feature heavily, is because they mean so much to me.
1: Yeah, you can definitely tell that too. It's great you have, you know, local inspiration from your family. I can easily imagine my family are full of characters as well, but the love and admiration is certainly present, and it's beautiful. It's come into a great show. You still have a few shows coming up next weekend in Victoria. So you have, on Thursday, you're going to be in Portland, the Portland Arts Centre. Friday, you're going to be in Warrnambool at the Lighthouse Theatre. Saturday, you're going to be in Drysdale, Ballerine Arts Centre. Do you have more shows? Like, what's on the horizon after next week that people might be able to keep an eye out for?
0: We're going to be heading to Queensland. Keep an eye out on my socials for that. And on top of that too, the socials have just been going absolutely ballistic. So on my Instagram and stuff, the videos, we've gotten 150 million views in the past 8 months.
1: Wow.
0: I'm a dad now. I've got a 2-year-old at home, and like, I just film a lot of content with him. It's almost like this new generation of, it's so strange. I pick on my dad a lot, and I'm like, he's an idiot. And then I became a dad myself, and I'm sort of reflecting back on my dad, and I'm like, actually, he was just trying his best. I get what he's trying to do. I'm now the idiot, and I film a lot of this stuff, and yeah, I feel like people are connecting, which is awesome. That's so crazy that, you know, a black fella from Wagga Wagga is connecting with people from the other side of the world just by being, you know, a dad.
1: Yeah, no, you should be so proud of yourself, and I'm sure your community are incredibly proud of you too. It sort of reminds me of some advice I got from a scientist who's on like TikTok and stuff, who we love here, Kirsten Banks. She said, you know, with that younger generation, particularly Gen Z, you know, their most used search engine is not Google, it is TikTok. And so she says, you know, if you want to connect with people of that generation, you have to go to them. And so I think it makes sense you're taking off and doing so well online. You're just finding sort of where, I guess, the next gen like to hang out, you know, and for some of them it's in their rooms, it's on their phone, and that's the way they connect around the world.
0: Yeah, absolutely. And yeah, I'm not like sort of huge into social media scrolling and stuff myself, but I understand that that's where the people are, and yeah, I love trying to connect with people that aren't, you know, of my age bracket or where I come from and stuff. I think that's so cool. As people, we can do that. That's insane to me. So yeah, using these platforms to do that is just makes me feel really cool, to make people laugh. Doesn't matter who you are.
1: So that actually brings me, and for any of our listeners who are tuning in, we're chatting with comedian Dane Simpson, Wagga Wagga comedian, currently on a Victorian regional tour, but is certainly reaching across the globe and has been up to some incredible adventures. Now, you're talking about being online. I am aware of your little cult hit during lockdown of Servo Bingo. Could you maybe tell us a little bit about what that was?
0: Yeah, okay. Obviously, yeah, everybody was in lockdown, and I... there's a pub in, well, there still is, a pub in Wagga, and it's the brewery, and there's a big window at the front of it, and across the window is there's a servo across the road, and we just set ourselves up in front of this window and with a camera, and we handed out bingo sheets. We came up with about 30 different things that could happen at the servo, like a ute could turn up, a red car, green car, blue car, whatever. And we gave out these bingo sheets, and just from people's homes, we went live. And then if you got as the cars turned up, we marked them off the bingo sheet. It became a huge cult hit. We ended up having thousands of people streaming our stupid little thing on a Tuesday. And it was just, I think it was just that live form of entertainment that we sort of weren't getting. But we were connecting via like social media stuff. And then we would just give out prizes, but the prizes meant nothing. They were realistically just you can come down and get a coffee from the brewery in the mornings. I think that was allowed at that time. But it didn't matter what it was. The prize didn't matter. It was more just having a laugh and being silly and watching this servo. And just when I because there was some things that were rare, like we did have like a police car could turn up, and if a police turned up, people got excited. But the number one thing that people lost their minds was when a dog was in the back of a ute. That was crazy. People were like, "Yes, here we go," which is so funny to me. And people still bring this up to me.
1: Yeah, I can see how you made your mark, especially in a time where I think a lot of us were particularly bored and looking inward. You gave a bit of community connection in that way, and it's lovely to see, you know, that radiant light that you are taking off in all your shows, around all of your opportunities and the globe. We're really excited to keep seeing what you do next, Dane. For our listeners, how can they find you best if they want to see your upcoming shows or find any news about your next movements? What is your Instagram?
0: Yeah, please. Find me on Instagram. It's the Dane Simpson. Or you can go, or any other social medias, obviously, Facebook and TikTok. And, just go to my website as well, danesimpson.com.au. Give it a like. I promise you there'll be some silly and fun stuff there. And if you do see me around, get a photo. I love it. And post it. It's cool.
1: Well, it sounds incredibly deserving. The trajectory you're on, how much you appreciate it. It's so great to hear your excitement for the path that you're on. And for anyone, remember, in Portland, in Warrnambool, in Drysdale, there's some shows next weekend. And keep your eyes open for more moments in future, particularly those of you up in Queensland. Dane, good luck with the rest of your travel. Thank you so much for your time today. And I look forward to chatting to you again in future.
0: Awesome. Thank you so much.

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